0: two fragments of film survive of Guthrie performing. One of them, lost in the archives for 40 years, has only just come to light.
1: But the rustler...

While we're on the subject of hard work, I just want to say that I always was a man to work. I was born working and I worked my way up by hard work. I ain't never got nowhere yet, but I got there by hard work. Work of the hardest kind. I've been down and I've been out. I've been disgusted and busted and I couldn't be trusted. I worked my way up and I worked my way down. I've been drunk and I've been sober and I've been baptized and I got hijacked. I've been robbed for cash and I've been robbed on credit. Worked my way in jail and I worked my way out of jail. Woke up a lot of mornings and didn't know where I was at. The hardest work I ever done was when I was trying to get myself a worried woman to help ease my worried mind. I'm gonna tell you just how much work I had to do to get this woman I was telling you about. I shook hands with 97 of her kin folks and her blood relatives, and I done the same with 86 people as just her friends and her neighbors. I kissed 73 babies and I put dry pants on 34 of them, as well as others. Done this same thing several times, as well as a lot of other things, just about like this. I held 125 wild horses and I put saddles and bridles on more than that. Harnessed some of the craziest and the wildest teams in that whole country.

9 barn lofts, crank 31 cars, all makes and models. Pulled 3 cars out of mud holes and 4 or 5 out of snow drifts. I dug 5 cisterns of water for some of her friends, run all kinds. So for 9 church meetings, I joined 11 separate denominations. I joined up and I signed up with 7 best trade unions I could find. Paid my wages, my dues, 6 months in advance. I waded 48 miles of swamps and 6 big rivers, walked across 2 ranges of mountains, crossed 3 deserts. I got the fever, sunstroke, malaria, flu, moonstruck, skeeter bit, poison ivy, 7-year itch, and the blind staggers.

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Now I'm just sitting here now trying to study up what else I can do to show out a woman I still ain't afraid of hard work.

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The song is by Trevor Adamson. He's an Aborigine artist. The song is called Nyambi Matilda, an Aborigine version of Waltzing Matilda. The song is the same thing you hear about the English version. And everything about it is the same thing, like Waltzing Matilda, Waltzing Matilda. 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It goes like that version with typical Aborigine sounds of Australia. 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

0: This one is from Polo. 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
1: Is by Desmond Dekker, aka the King of Ska, because he helps make ska popular in the 20th century. The song is off Caribbean Playground. This song is about a man who leaves Jamaica, makes a stop, and he expresses how sad he is to leave and how much he's drawn to Jamaica. Enjoy a good musical time.

one from Latin Playground is by Los Cincuente de Joselito. It's called La Navigua, and it's from Colombia. It's about a spider who scares lots of friends like Gustavo, Maria, and others. The man who's singing saw the spider and gets really scared. This spider is named after the picua fish, another South American animal. That's how the picua spider got its name. 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
1: Our next song is by Eric Bibb. He is a musician of folk and blues music and is also the creator of Just Keep Going On. It's one of his folk songs. Just keep going on. Just keep going on. Just keep going on. Just keep going on. It's a folk blues song with Needed Time at his side. The song is 3 minutes and 46 seconds, and I hope you enjoy.